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1: Here's your Wild Horse Resort and Casino weather update. Tonight, the smoke will persist with winds averaging around 8 to 13 miles an hour with possible gusts of up to 25 miles an hour while temperatures settle into the mid-60s. Tomorrow, you'll see sunny, hot skies with winds averaging around 6 miles an hour while temperatures reach highs around 100 degrees. There's an air quality alert and a heat advisory in effect for tonight. Please take the precautions that you need to avoid the heat and the haze. Download the Elkhorn mobile app at elkhornmediagroup.com.
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1: I'm Bill Hemmer, and these are the most impactful moments in American history. Thanks to technological breakthroughs, improvements in transportation, and a booming labor force, America saw significant economic growth in the late 19th century. But with many new and changing sectors, the stock market was a beast that was incredibly difficult to follow. But all that changed in 1896, when a journalist by the name of Charles Dow published the very first Dow Jones Industrial Average. The index followed 12 industries, including cotton, tobacco, gas, and sugar. Now, it wasn't just bankers who had access to this previously exclusive information. With the birth of the Dow Jones Industrial Average, ordinary people and investors had a way to follow the highs and lows of the U.S. stock market, as well as the temperature of the country's economy. For more, go to foxnewspodcast.com. I'm Bill Hemmer, Fox News.
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2: Here's your Wild Horse Resort and Casino weather update. Tonight, the smoke will persist with winds averaging around 8 to 13 miles an hour with possible gusts of up to 25 miles an hour while temperatures settle into the mid-60s. Tomorrow, you'll see sunny, hot skies with winds averaging around 6 miles an hour while temperatures reach highs around 100 degrees. There's an air quality alert and a heat advisory in effect for tonight. Please take the precautions that you need to avoid the heat and the haze. 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
1: I'm Bill Hemmer, and these are the most impactful moments in American history. It was the summer of 1969, and on a dairy farm in upstate New York, a sea of people gathered together for 3 days of peace and music. The Woodstock Music Art Fair was a miraculous success born out of chaos. The tiny town of Bethel had gotten ready for 50,000 attendees, but instead, they were greeted by 400,000 individuals from all over America. Independent artists like Carlos Santana became household names. Others like Janis Joplin, The Who, Jimi Hendrix, and the Grateful Dead cemented themselves as rock icons. The festival was a snapshot of the free-spirited optimism that captivated America's youth and proved that music can be a powerful vessel for change. For more, go to foxnewspodcast.com. I'm Bill Hemmer, Fox News.
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1: Here's your Wild Horse Resort and Casino weather update. Tonight, the smoke will persist with winds averaging around 8 to 13 miles an hour with possible gusts of up to 25 miles an hour while temperatures settle into the mid-60s. Tomorrow, you'll see sunny, hot skies with winds averaging around 6 miles an hour while temperatures reach highs around 100 degrees. There's an air quality alert and a heat advisory in effect for tonight. Please take the precautions that you need to avoid the heat and the haze. 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
2: Here's your Wild Horse Resort and Casino weather update. Tonight, the smoke will persist with winds averaging around 8 to 13 miles an hour with possible gusts of up to 25 miles an hour while temperatures settle into the mid-60s. Tomorrow, you'll see sunny hot skies with winds averaging around 6 miles an hour while temperatures reach highs around 100 degrees. There's an air quality alert and a heat advisory in effect through tonight. Please take the precautions that you need to avoid the heat and the haze. 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
1: I'm Bill Hemmer, and these are the most impactful moments in American history. The 19th century marked a period of rapid industrial advancements in the country. Communication, on the other hand, was still moving at a snail's pace. The telegraph was still a new and developing technology, leaving most Americans to rely on physical means to send a message, trains, ships, and the good old Pony Express. But in 1851, everything changed with the foundation of a small telegraph company in Rochester, New York, and that would later become known as Western Union. Western Union developed a vast telegraph network across states. Within a decade of its birth, Western Union completed the first transcontinental telegraph. But it didn't stop there. Western Union would also develop the stock ticker, a time service, and even the first wire money transfer. For more, go to foxnewspodcast.com. I'm Bill Hemmer, Fox News.
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6: This product has intoxicating effects and may have a form of marijuana. Can impair concentration, coordination, and judgment. Do not operate vehicles or machinery while under the influence. 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Keep out of reach of children.
7: 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You know it. Everybody knows it.
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1: I'm Bill Hemmer, and these are the most impactful moments in American history. Controversial at large, but revered by the black community, Malcolm X became a civil rights icon due to his articulation of African-American struggles and his unapologetic advocacy for black empowerment. Though once a spokesman for the Nation of Islam, Malcolm X had grown disillusioned with the organization's leadership and evolved his own views on race before ultimately parting ways from the group. On February 21st, 1965, Malcolm X stood before a crowd at Harlem's Audubon Ballroom. Then, shots echoed, onlookers screamed. Malcolm X was killed by three men, all members

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2: Here's your Wild Horse Resort and Casino weather update. Tonight, the smoke will persist with winds averaging around 8 to 13 miles an hour with possible gusts of up to 25 miles an hour while temperatures settle into the mid-60s. Tomorrow, you'll see sunny hot skies with winds averaging around 6 miles an hour while temperatures reach highs around 100 degrees. There's an air quality alert and a heat advisory in effect for tonight. 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
3: Celebrating America's 250th birthday. 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
2: There's still time to get up and enjoy Chief Joseph Days. 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
3: 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Bernie Madoff was arrested at his luxury Manhattan penthouse. 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
1: I'm Griffin Beach, and here's the latest news this morning from ElkhornMediaGroup.com. A red flag warning is going to affect today for much of the lower Columbia Basin. This means the weather is going to make for critical fire conditions. Hot conditions are forecasted with low humidity and gusty winds for the next couple of days, which brought on the warning. It does include the cities of Pendleton, Hermiston, Walla Walla, Boardman, Heppner, and the Tri-Cities. An air quality alert is still in effect this morning as well for the Blue Mountains and their eastern slope, which includes LaGrande, Wallowa County, and John Day. With this fire activity, the Umatilla National Forest has moved to their Phase C of public use restrictions. This means a ban on campfires and any internal combustion engine not on a motorized vehicle. Boardman's Fire Rescue District has named Jeremy Gurka as its fire marshal following the retirement of Marty Broadbent. Gurka joined BFRD as a volunteer in 2014 before he joined them full-time in 2016. He was promoted to a lieutenant in 2017 and captain in 2025. During his time with Boardman Fire, he's earned numerous certifications in firefighting, EMS, fire inspection, leadership, and prevention. Due to budget constraints, the Waitsburg School District will require families of 7th through 12th grade students to pay for their meals next year unless they qualify for federal assistance. The district said that continuing to cover costs is no longer financially sustainable for them. Meals for preschool through 6th grade students will remain free under state funding. They say pricing and application information will be distributed before the school year begins. And an indoor pool could become a reality in Hermiston. The city's Parks and Rec Director Brandon Arts says it'll be a valuable addition when it comes to water safety.
2: To be able to provide swim lessons year-round, being close to the Columbia and the Umatilla Rivers, we need to provide that.
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1: Here's your Wild Horse Resort and Casino weather. This morning, we've got temperatures in the 60s and 70s. Still some patchy smoke hanging around, but so far today's looking a little better. It is going to be another hot one today, though. We'll have a high this afternoon in Pendleton of 98, Hermiston 100, and Walla Walla 101. Tonight, there will be gusty winds in the Hermiston area. As for the rest of the area, clear skies, lows in the 60s, maybe a little patchy smoke. Get weather anytime at ElkhornMediaGroup.com.
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1: 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Hermiston's Movie in the Park is tonight. That'll be at Butte Park starting around 8:45. As is Boardman's Movie in the Park. They'll be showing Jurassic World Rebirth. That'll be in Marina Park starting around 9. If you'd like to be a sponsor of our events calendar, just reach out to events at elkhornmediagroup.com.
2: I'm Bill Hemmer, and these are the most impactful moments in American history. The year was 1968, and the country was disillusioned by the bloodshed that was staining television screens. Martin Luther King Jr. and Robert F. Kennedy were assassinated 2 months apart. Riots engulfed city streets. Thousands of Americans injured and killed as a result of the Vietnam War. By August, Democratic delegates assembled together in Chicago, trying to model unity amid their party's convention. But the message would be overshadowed by chaos as anti-war protesters flooded Grant Park and Michigan Avenue, demanding an end to the conflict in Vietnam. Police responded with tear gas, with mace, and beatings with billy clubs. Journalists and cameras captured the disruption. 5 words echoed from the broadcast. The whole world is watching. 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I'm Bill Hemmer, Fox News.
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2: And here's your Elkhorn Media Group events calendar. The House of Laughs comedy show is tonight at 6 at House of Smith in Walla Walla. Pendleton's Movie in the Park is tonight at Community Park. Tonight's showing is Alice in Wonderland. That'll start at around dusk. And it's Family Day at Indian Lake tomorrow. They'll have drinks, snacks, even archery, and a movie there as well. If you've got an event coming up this week and we can help you get the word out, just send the info to events at elkhornmediagroup.com.
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1: I'm Griffin Beach, and here's the latest news this morning from ElkhornMediaGroup.com. A red flag warning is going to affect today for much of the lower Columbia Basin. This means the weather is going to make for critical fire conditions. Hot conditions are forecasted with low humidity and gusty winds for the next couple of days, which brought on the warning. It does include the cities of Pendleton, Hermiston, Walla Walla, Boardman, Heppner, and the Tri-Cities. An air quality alert is still in effect this morning as well for the Blue Mountains and their eastern slope, which includes LaGrande, Willamette County, and John Day. With this fire activity, the Umatilla National Forest has moved to their Phase C of public use restrictions. This means a ban on campfires and any internal combustion engine not on a motorized vehicle. Boardman's Fire Rescue District has named Jeremy Gurka as its fire marshal following the retirement of Marty Broadbent. Gurka joined BFRD as a volunteer in 2014 before he joined them full-time in 2016. He was promoted to a lieutenant in 2017 and captain in 2025. During his time with Boardman Fire, he's earned numerous certifications in firefighting, EMS, fire inspection, leadership, and prevention. Due to budget constraints, the Waitsburg School District will require families of 7th through 12th grade students to pay for their meals next year unless they qualify for federal assistance. The district said that continuing to cover costs is no longer financially sustainable for them. Meals for preschool through 6th grade students will remain free under state funding. They say pricing and application information will be distributed before the school year begins. And an indoor pool could become a reality in Hermiston. The city's Parks and Rec director, Brandon Arts, says it'll be a valuable addition when it comes to water safety.
2: To be able to provide swim lessons year-round, being close to the Columbia and the Umatilla Rivers, we need to provide that.
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1: Here's your Wild Horse Resort and Casino weather. This morning, we've got temperatures in the 60s and 70s. Still some patchy smoke hanging around, but so far today's looking a little better. It is going to be another hot one today, though. We'll have a high this afternoon in Pendleton of 98, Hermiston 100, and Walla Walla 101. Tonight, there will be gusty winds in the Hermiston area. As for the rest of the area, clear skies, lows in the 60s, maybe a little patchy smoke. Get weather anytime at ElkhornMediaGroup.com.
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1: 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Hermiston's Movie in the Park is tonight. That'll be at Butte Park starting around 8:45. As is Boardman's Movie in the Park. They'll be showing Jurassic World Rebirth. That'll be in Marina Park starting around 9. 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
2: I'm Michelle Polino in theaters. Hadestown, the musical, the live theater capture of the Tony-winning Broadway musical with New Orleans-inspired jazz to reimagine a sweeping ancient tale following two intertwining love stories, that of young dreamers Orpheus and Eurydice, and that of King Hades and his wife Persephone. In Motor City, Ellen Richson and Shailene Woodley star in a 1970s Detroit revenge drama where a working-class man framed by a gangster returns from prison with one mission.
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3: I'm Griffin Beach, and here's the latest at this hour from ElkhornMediaGroup.com. The Hagen Fire is now over 8,000 acres based on the last report. It has spread east into the North Fork Umatilla Wilderness, and there are still evacuation orders in effect today. The emergency shelter for evacuees had been moved. It had been in Blue Mountain Community College in Pendleton. It is now moved to Sunridge Middle School. There will be a community meeting tonight for those affected by the fire. That's going to be at 6 at West McEwen High School in Athena. Firefighters are also continuing to battle difficult terrain and weather for the Burnt Creek Fire just 20 miles north of Enterprise, which remains at 0% containment. Officials say the winds yesterday pushed spot fires over the containment line, which forced the crews to move back. Weather conditions for the fire today are calling for hot, dry conditions followed by a dry cold front tomorrow. Meanwhile, the new fires popped up over in Gillam County. The Cottonwood Fire is east of Cottonwood Canyon State Park. Officials say that landowners and aircraft are helping with that fire, which is currently estimated at 8,000 acres, and they're asking people to avoid Devil's Butte Road in that area. Two people were seriously injured yesterday in a fire near downtown Pendleton that destroyed two homes. Crews responded to the blaze at around 5:30, and officials believe that it started in a garage or outbuilding behind the residences. Two homes on Southwest Dorian were destroyed, while a home around the corner on Southwest 4th sustained damage. An investigation is currently ongoing to find the cause, and because of that investigation and the associated cleanup, there could be delays or closures on Dorian, so you may want to avoid it for your morning commute. You can read more about these stories and get more news coverage by following My Columbia Basin on Facebook. And to stay up on the latest fire news this week, and make sure you've got the Elkhorn mobile app.
4: 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Good morning. Here's your Wild Horse Resort and Casino weather update. It'll be sunny and hot today. Pendleton will reach a high of 98, 100 for Hermiston, 102 for Walla Walla. Tonight, some areas of patchy smoke, otherwise mostly clear with overnight temperatures in the mid-60s. For Saturday and Sunday, windy at times, otherwise sunny with highs near 90. Get weather anytime at ElkhornMediaGroup.com. 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
2: And here's your Elkhorn Media Group events calendar. The House of Laughs comedy show is tonight at 6 at House of Smith in Walla Walla. Pendleton's Movie in the Park is tonight at Community Park. Tonight's showing is Alice in Wonderland. That'll start at around dusk. And it's Family Day at Indian Lake tomorrow. 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If you've got an event coming up this week and we can help you get the word out, just send the info to events@elkhornmediagroup.com.
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1: 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Here's your Wild Horse Resort and Casino weather update. It'll be sunny and hot today. Pendleton will reach a high of 98, 100 for Hermiston, 102 for Walla Walla. Tonight, some areas of patchy smoke, otherwise mostly clear with overnight temperatures in the mid-60s. For Saturday and Sunday, windy at times, otherwise sunny with highs near 90. Get weather anytime at ElkhornMediaGroup.com. 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

0: 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Hermiston's Movie in the Park is tonight. That'll be at Butte Park starting around 8:45. As is Boardman's Movie in the Park. They'll be showing Jurassic World Rebirth. That'll be in Marina Park starting around 9. 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
1: Good morning. Here's your Wild Horse Resort and Casino weather update. It'll be sunny and hot today. Pendleton will reach a high of 98, 100 for Hermiston, 102 for Walla Walla. Tonight, some areas of patchy smoke, otherwise mostly clear with overnight temperatures in the mid-60s. For Saturday and Sunday, windy at times, otherwise sunny with highs near 90. Get weather anytime at ElkhornMediaGroup.com. 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
1: And here's your Elkhorn Media Group events calendar. The House of Laughs comedy show is tonight at 6 at House of Smith in Walla Walla. Pendleton's Movie in the Park is tonight at Community Park. Tonight's showing is Alice in Wonderland. That'll start at around dusk. And it's Family Day at Indian Lake tomorrow. They'll have drinks, snacks, even archery, and a movie there as well. If you've got an event coming up this week and we can help you get the word out, just send the info to events at elkhornmediagroup.com.
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5: I'm Dan Tussman. Here's your Wild Horse Resort and Casino weather update. Sunny and hot this afternoon, and the wind will be calm. Expect a high near 98 in the Roundup City, 100 in Hermiston, and 101 in Walla Walla. Tonight, patchy smoke before 11 p.m. Otherwise, it will be clear, calm wind, and a low around 61. Tomorrow, sunny, and it will be breezy. Winds could get as high as 26 miles per hour. Expect a high near 91. 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
1: 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Hermiston's Movie in the Park is tonight. That'll be at Butte Park starting around 8:45. As is Boardman's Movie in the Park. They'll be showing Jurassic World Rebirth. That'll be in Marina Park starting around 9. 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
2: I'm Michelle Polino in theaters. Hadestown, the musical, the live theater capture of the Tony-winning Broadway musical with New Orleans-inspired jazz to reimagine a sweeping ancient tale following two intertwining love stories, that of young dreamers Orpheus and Eurydice, and that of King Hades and his wife Persephone. In Motor City, Ellen Richson and Shailene Woodley star in a 1970s Detroit revenge drama where a working-class man framed by a gangster returns from prison with one mission.
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2: On Apple TV, The Dink sees Jake Johnson as a washed-up tennis prodigy coaching kids at his father's country club where dad has a vendetta against the pickleball craze. 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
0: Celebrating America's 250th birthday, in 1935, radio commentator and gossip columnist Walter Winchell was the first person to call a radio announcer a disc jockey. In those early days, DJs simply introduced records and read station IDs. But then pioneers like Al Jarvis developed personalities. With the birth of rock and roll, DJs became even more important.
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0: 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Like Alan Freed, Dick Clark, Wolfman Jack, and Casey Kasem.
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7: 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Happy birthday, America. 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

0: competing, plus the legendary one-armed bandit, John Pate. 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Enjoy the Grand Parade, Nez Perce Friendship Feast, and more. It's all happening tonight and tomorrow in Joseph. So come feel the thunder at Chief Joseph Days.
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3: 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Sunny and hot this afternoon, and the wind will be calm. Expect a high near 98 in the Roundup City, 100 in Hermiston, and 101 in Walla Walla. Tonight, patchy smoke before 11 p.m. Otherwise, it will be clear, calm wind, and a low around 61. Tomorrow, sunny, and it will be breezy. Winds could get as high as 26 miles per hour. Expect a high near 91. Download the Elkhorn mobile app at elkhornmediagroup.com.
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1: And here's your Elkhorn Media Group events calendar. The House of Laughs comedy show is tonight at 6 at House of Smith in Walla Walla. Pendleton's Movie in the Park is tonight at Community Park. Tonight's showing is Alice in Wonderland. That'll start at around dusk. And it's Family Day at Indian Lake tomorrow. 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
2: I'm Dan Tussman. 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Sunny and hot this afternoon, and the wind will be calm. Expect a high near 98 in the Roundup City, 100 in Hermiston, and 101 in Walla Walla. Tonight, patchy smoke before 11 p.m. Otherwise, it will be clear, calm wind, and a low around 61. Tomorrow, sunny, and it will be breezy. Winds could get as high as 26 miles per hour. Expect a high near 91. Download the Elkhorn mobile app at elkhornmediagroup.com.
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3: 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Hermiston's Movie in the Park is tonight. That'll be at Butte Park starting around 8:45. As is Boardman's Movie in the Park. They'll be showing Jurassic World Rebirth. That'll be in Marina Park starting around 9. 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
4: I'm Bill Hemmer, and these are the most impactful moments in American history. December 8, 1980, marked a dark day for music across the globe. Beneath the arch entrance of the famous Dakota, an apartment building along Manhattan's Central Park West, John Lennon was murdered in cold blood. Mark David Chapman, an isolated and obsessed fan, fired 5 bullets from his revolver, 4 of which struck Lennon. Tributes poured in as the world mourned. Fellow Beatles expressed their farewells through song. Paul McCartney with Here Today and George Harrison with All Those Years Ago. John Lennon was a champion of peace, a symbol of hope, and the voice that dared us to imagine. Though his life was violently taken away, his gifts and contributions to music and culture are still celebrated to this day. I'm Bill Hemmer, Fox News.
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1: Here's your Wild Horse Resort and Casino weather update. You'll see continued smoke tonight with winds averaging around 6 to 9 miles an hour while temperatures settle into the mid-60s. Tomorrow you'll see sunny skies with winds picking up to average around 9 to 13 miles an hour with gusts as high as 26 miles an hour while temperatures reach highs in the low to mid-90s. There's a red flag warning in effect tomorrow due to high wind and low relative humidity. 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
2: And here's your Elkhorn Media Group events calendar. The House of Laughs comedy show is tonight at 6 at House of Smith in Walla Walla. Pendleton's Movie in the Park is tonight at Community Park. Tonight's showing is Alice in Wonderland. That'll start at around dusk. And it's Family Day at Indian Lake tomorrow. They'll have drinks, snacks, even archery, and the movie there as well. If you've got an event coming up this week and we can help you get the word out, just send the info to events@elkhornmediagroup.com.
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1: 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You'll see continued smoke tonight with winds averaging around 6 to 9 miles an hour while temperatures settle into the mid-60s. Tomorrow, you'll see sunny skies with winds picking up to average around 9 to 13 miles an hour with gusts as high as 26 miles an hour while temperatures reach highs in the low to mid-90s. There's a red flag warning in effect tomorrow due to high wind and low relative humidity. 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
2: 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Hermiston's Movie in the Park is tonight. That'll be at Butte Park starting around 8:45. As is Boardman's Movie in the Park. They'll be showing Jurassic World Rebirth. That'll be in Marina Park starting around 9. 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
4: Here's your Wild Horse Resort and Casino weather update. You'll see continued smoke tonight with winds averaging around 6 to 9 miles an hour while temperatures settle into the mid-60s. Tomorrow, you'll see sunny skies with winds picking up to average around 9 to 13 miles an hour with gusts as high as 26 miles an hour while temperatures reach highs in the low to mid-90s. There's a red flag warning in effect tomorrow due to high wind and low relative humidity. Please keep vigilant over anything that could create spark or flame. 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